0: on the way.
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1: 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Yeah, right. 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

0: Brittany, before you go, there's something I want you to have.
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0: 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Energy
1: News. I'm Ted Jessup. Here's what's happening. An incident at the county fair area last weekend, which sent a woman to the hospital where she eventually passed away, has led to two people from Thunder Bay facing manslaughter charges. The Major Crimes Unit investigation led to the arrest of 29-year-old Cheyenne Ashley Paniscombe and 30-year-old Aaron Beaver. They are remanded in custody with a future court date. The identity of the deceased hasn't been released. The Thunder Bay Police Service has opened up a new ballistics lab to improve the way firearm evidence is handled. Sergeant Ryan Doucette says the facility gives its forensic identification unit a dedicated space to safely test firearms and recover ammunition for forensic examination.
2: Fired cartridge cases and bullets, and send those in for testing to the Center of Forensic Sciences. It cuts down on our wait times for results for scene linkages from weeks and months to days.
1: Community safety and policing grant funding helped with the purchase of the bullet recovery system and other equipment in the new facility. After more than 50 years, Victoria Avenue is set to fully reopen to traffic this fall. City officials say the road is expected to be open by the end of October. Kelvin Jankowski is the city's manager of Capital Facilities Construction and says the final touches on the project will continue in 2027.
3: The landscaping portion is going to be next summer, and there may be some painting. There might be some additional final asphalt work on that side. All of the hardscaping on Syndicate Avenue, both directions, still to be done next year. Still aiming to be done by summer 2027.
1: Jankowski says crews are currently finishing wall waterproofing before moving on to granular sidewalks, curbs, and asphalt. The restricted fire zone order is now over in the Northwest region. It ended officially just after midnight. It had been in place since July 15th. Yesterday, there was only one new wildland fire start, making the active count at 69, with seven not under control. Thunder Bay Fire Rescue says the local fire ban that started at the same time as the provincial regulations is being lifted at 5 o'clock today. Prime Minister Mark Carney says Canada and the United States have made substantial progress on recent trade talks. President Trump is delaying new tariffs for 3 days as the two countries work to finalize a deal. The U.S. had threatened 50% tariffs on $28 billion worth of Canadian goods. And the Canadian Federation of Independent Business believes that dodging U.S. tariffs and approving the Keystone XL pipeline are steps in the right direction for U.S. trade relations. However, the organization also feels that sectoral tariffs also need to be dealt with. For more details on these and other stories, log on to tbnewswatch.com. That's news. Sports is next.
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1: The Toronto Blue Jays are now one game out of the final wild card. They came back from 7-1, but ended up short in a 7-6 loss in Tampa. They finished the series this afternoon, and Minnesota took over sole possession of the last American League wild card spot, beating Atlanta 6-4. Texas is a half game back of the Twins after being shut out 6-0 by Washington. Pittsburgh edged Detroit 4-3, the Yankees over Baltimore 5-3, and Seattle rebounded for a 7-5 win in Milwaukee. In the National League, Philadelphia won its 6th straight 4-1 over Miami. The New York Mets beat San Diego 4-2, and the Dodgers clipped Colorado 6-4 in 10 innings.

0: Kings. Another loss for Toronto in the WNBA, 93-82 to Washington. The tempo losing streak is now at 12, and they're back at home tomorrow night against Portland. The other game last night saw Minnesota dunk Golden State 77-66. Our national women's basketball team is unbeaten at the FIBA Olympic pre-qualifying tournament in Mexico. We slam dunked the Philippines 85-38 for our second straight win. And in Major League Soccer, CF Montreal over Columbus 2-1. Houston shut out Vancouver 1-0, and Toronto FC battled to a 3-3 tie with Charlotte. That's sports. I'm Tad Jessup.
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2: Energy weather.
0: Thunder showers today, a high of 18. The thunder and lightning could stick around tonight, low of 13. Sunny periods with a chance of showers tomorrow, a high of 22. And then overcast with rain on Saturday, high of 22. Right now, 8.
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2: 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And Xterra Sleeping Giant Men's Triathlon crowned a champion from Ottawa. 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
1: I'm Tad Jessup. Here's what's happening. Two people have been arrested on charges of manslaughter as the result of a major crimes investigation. 30-year-old Aaron Beaver and 29-year-old Cheyenne Ashley Paniscombe were arrested on Tuesday and Wednesday. It's in connection with the death of a woman who had been found injured in the county fair area on Saturday afternoon. The accused are in custody pending future court appearances. The name of the deceased hasn't been released. Community Living Thunder Bay workers remain on strike after 16 hours of mediation failed to produce a deal this week. Cindy Mazin is the president of the OPSU local, which represents over 400 employees in Thunder Bay and Geraldton. She says they are now calling on the employer to agree to binding arbitration.
2: We have asked them three times to go to mediation arbitration, and they have refused three times. And this is the direct route to end this strike. It would 100% end the strike if they chose this route.
1: The main hurdle in the dispute is over wages. The Workplace Safety Insurance Board is closing several offices across the north, affecting hundreds of workers, including 55 in Thunder Bay. Harry Goslin is the president of the Ontario Compensation Employees Union and says the announcement came as a complete shock.
3: So they'll have the very difficult family decisions to make about options to relocate. The ridiculous thing about all of this is WSIB has triggered these redundancy notices without being able to confirm for the union or their membership, you know, their employees, how many spaces are available in the locations that will be operating.
1: Goslin says relocating is difficult for two-income families, and the expenses provided won't cover costs of real estate fees and land transfer taxes. And a spokesperson for the WSIB says it hasn't provided in-person service from the Thunder Bay office since the pandemic hit in 2020. It adds that it is maintaining a local team to provide in-person return-to-work support, but a difficult decision to consolidate some claims and account management functions was necessary. In sports, the Blue Jays came up short in Tampa 7-6. They battled back after falling behind 7-1. Minnesota has taken control over the last American League wildcard spot for now after a 6-4 win over Atlanta. And the losing continues for the Toronto Tempo. They have now dropped a dozen in a row, losing 93-82 in Washington. That's news and sports. I'm Tad Jessup.
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0: Energy weather.
1: Thunder showers today, a high of 18. The thunder and lightning could stick around tonight, low of 13. Sunny periods with a chance of showers tomorrow, a high of 22. And then overcast with rain on Saturday, high of 22. Right now, 8.

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1: I'm Ted Jessup. Here's what's happening. An incident at the county fair area last weekend, which sent a woman to the hospital where she eventually passed away, has led to two people from Thunder Bay facing manslaughter charges. The Major Crimes Unit investigation led to the arrest of 29-year-old Cheyenne Ashley Paniscombe and 30-year-old Aaron Beaver. They are remanded in custody with a future court date. The identity of the deceased hasn't been released. The Thunder Bay Police Service has opened up a new ballistics lab to improve the way firearm evidence is handled. Sergeant Ryan Doucette says the facility gives its forensic identification unit a dedicated space to safely test firearms and recover ammunition for forensic examination.
2: Fired cartridge cases and bullets, and send those in for testing to the Center of Forensic Sciences. It cuts down on our wait times for results for scene linkages from weeks and months to days.
1: Community safety and policing grant funding helped with the purchase of the bullet recovery system and other equipment in the new facility. After more than 50 years, Victoria Avenue is set to fully reopen to traffic this fall. City officials say the road is expected to be open by the end of October. Kelvin Jankowski is the city's manager of Capital Facilities Construction and says the final touches on the project will continue in 2027.
3: The landscaping portion is going to be next summer, and there may be some painting. There might be some additional final asphalt work on that side. All of the hardscaping on Syndicate Avenue, both directions, still to be done next year. Still aiming to be done by summer 2027.
1: Jankowski says crews are currently finishing wall waterproofing before moving on to granular sidewalks, curbs, and asphalt. The restricted fire zone order is now over in the Northwest region. It ended officially just after midnight. It had been in place since July 15th. Yesterday, there was only one new wildland fire start, making the active count at 69 with 7 not under control. Thunder Bay Fire Rescue says the local fire ban that started at the same time as the provincial regulations is being lifted at 5 o'clock today. Prime Minister Mark Carney says Canada and the United States have made substantial progress on recent trade talks. President Trump is delaying new tariffs for 3 days as the two countries work to finalize a deal. The U.S. had threatened 50% tariffs on $28 billion worth of Canadian goods. And the Canadian Federation of Independent Business believes that dodging U.S. tariffs and approving the Keystone XL pipeline are steps in the right direction for U.S. trade relations. However, the organization also feels that sectoral tariffs also need to be dealt with. For more details on these and other stories, log on to tbnewswatch.com. That's news. Sports is next.
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1: The Toronto Blue Jays are now one game out of the final wild card. They came back from 7-1, but ended up short in a 7-6 loss in Tampa. They finished the series this afternoon, and Minnesota took over sole possession of the last American League wild card spot, beating Atlanta 6-4. Texas is a half game back of the Twins after being shut out 6-0 by Washington. Pittsburgh edged Detroit 4-3, the Yankees over Baltimore 5-3, and Seattle rebounded for a 7-5 win in Milwaukee. In the National League, Philadelphia won its 6th straight 4-1 over Miami. The New York Mets beat San Diego 4-2, and the Dodgers clipped Colorado 6-4 in 10 innings. Another loss for Toronto in the WNBA, 93-82 to Washington. The Tempo lose

0: losing streak is now at 12, and they're back at home tomorrow night against Portland. The other game last night saw Minnesota dunk Golden State 77-66. Our national women's basketball team is unbeaten at the FIBA Olympic pre-qualifying tournament in Mexico. We slam dunked the Philippines 85-38 for our second straight win. And in Major League Soccer, CF Montreal over Columbus 2-1, Houston shut out Vancouver 1-0, and Toronto FC battled to a 3-3 tie with Charlotte. That's sports. I'm Ted Jessup.
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2: Energy weather.
0: Thunder showers today, a high of 18. The thunder and lightning could stick around tonight, low of 13. Sunny periods with a chance of showers tomorrow, a high of 22. And then overcast with rain on Saturday, high of 22. Right now, 8.
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1: I'm Ted Jessup. Here's what's happening. Two people have been arrested on charges of manslaughter as the result of a major crimes investigation. 30-year-old Aaron Beaver and 29-year-old Cheyenne Ashley Peniscum were arrested on Tuesday and Wednesday. It's in connection with the death of a woman who had been found injured in the county fair area on Saturday afternoon. The accused are in custody pending future court appearances. The name of the deceased hasn't been released. Community Living Thunder Bay workers remain on strike after 16 hours of mediation failed to produce a deal this week. Cindy Mazin is the president of the OPSU local, which represents over 400 employees in Thunder Bay and Geraldton. She says they are now calling on the employer to agree to binding arbitration.
2: We have asked them three times to go to mediation arbitration, and they have refused three times. And this is the direct route to end this strike. It would 100% end the strike if they chose this route.
1: The main hurdle in the dispute is over wages. The Workplace Safety Insurance Board is closing several offices across the north, affecting hundreds of workers, including 55 in Thunder Bay. Harry Goslin is the president of the Ontario Compensation Employees Union and says the announcement came as a complete shock.
3: So they'll have the very difficult family decisions to make about options to relocate. The ridiculous thing about all of this is WSIB has triggered these redundancy notices without being able to confirm for the union or their membership, or their employees, how many spaces are available in the locations that will be operating.
1: Goslin says relocating is difficult for two-income families, and the expenses provided won't cover costs of real estate fees and land transfer taxes. And a spokesperson for the WSIB says it hasn't provided in-person service from the Thunder Bay office since the pandemic hit in 2020. It adds that it is maintaining a local team to provide in-person return-to-work support, but a difficult decision to consolidate some claims and account management functions was necessary. In sports, the Blue Jays came up short in Tampa 7-6. They battled back after falling behind 7-1. Minnesota has taken control over the last American League wildcard spot for now after a 6-4 win over Atlanta. And the losing continues for the Toronto Tempo. They have now dropped a dozen in a row, losing 93-82 in Washington. That's news and sports. I'm Ted Jessup.
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0: Energy weather.
1: Thunder showers today, a high of 18. The thunder and lightning could stick around tonight, low of 13. Sunny periods with a chance of showers tomorrow, a high of 22. And then overcast with rain on Saturday, high of 22. Right now, 8.

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0: 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I kind of miss it. 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
1: I'm Ted Jessup. Here's what's happening. An incident in the County Fair area last weekend, which sent a woman to the hospital where she eventually passed away, has led to two people from Thunder Bay facing manslaughter charges. The Major Crimes Unit investigation led to the arrest of 29-year-old Cheyenne Ashley Peniscombe and 30-year-old Aaron Beaver. They are remanded in custody with a future court date. The identity of the deceased hasn't been released. The Thunder Bay Police Service has opened up a new ballistics lab to improve the way firearm evidence is handled. Sergeant Ryan Doucette says the facility gives its forensic identification unit a dedicated space to safely test firearms and recover ammunition for forensic examination.
2: Fired cartridge cases and bullets, and send those in for testing to the Center of Forensic Sciences. It cuts down on our wait times for results for scene linkages from weeks and months to days.
1: Community safety and policing grant funding helped with the purchase of the bullet recovery system and other equipment in the new facility. After more than 50 years, Victoria Avenue is set to fully reopen to traffic this fall. City officials say the road is expected to be open by the end of October. Kelvin Jankowski is the city's manager of Capital Facilities Construction and says the final touches on the project will continue in 2027.
3: The landscaping portion is going to be next summer, and there may be some painting. There might be some additional final asphalt work on that side. All of the hardscaping on Syndicate Avenue in both directions still to be done next year. Still aiming to be done by summer 2027.
1: Jankowski says crews are currently finishing wall waterproofing before moving on to granular sidewalks, curbs, and asphalt. The restricted fire zone order is now over in the Northwest region. It ended officially just after midnight. It had been in place since July 15th. Yesterday, there was only one new wildland fire start, making the active count at 69, with seven not under control. Thunder Bay Fire Rescue says the local fire ban that started at the same time as the provincial regulations is being lifted at 5 o'clock today. Prime Minister Mark Carney says Canada and the United States have made substantial progress on recent trade talks. President Trump is delaying new tariffs for 3 days as the two countries work to finalize a deal. The U.S. had threatened 50% tariffs on $28 billion worth of Canadian goods. And the Canadian Federation of Independent Business believes that dodging U.S. tariffs and approving the Keystone XL pipeline are steps in the right direction for U.S. trade relations. However, the organization also feels that sectoral tariffs also need to be dealt with. For more details on these and other stories, log on to tbnewswatch.com. That's news. Sports is next.
4: 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So we make sure they have everything they need, with a community of support, warm meals, and a place to rest. Because when a child is sick, family stays, and Ronald McDonald House stays with them.
0: Energy Sports.
1: Toronto Blue Jays are now one game out of the final wild card. They came back from 7-1, but ended up short in a 7-6 loss in Tampa. They finished the series this afternoon. Minnesota took over sole possession of the last American League wild card spot, beating Atlanta 6-4. Texas is a half game back of the Twins after being shut out 6-0 by Washington. Pittsburgh edged Detroit 4-3. The Yankees over Baltimore 5-3, and Seattle rebounded for a 7-5 win in Milwaukee. In the National League, Philadelphia won its 6th straight 4-1 over Miami. The New York Mets beat San Diego.

0: They go 4-2, and the Dodgers clipped Colorado 6-4 in 10 innings. Another loss for Toronto in the WNBA, 93-82 to Washington. The tempo losing streak is now at 12, and they're back at home tomorrow night against Portland. The other game last night saw Minnesota dunk Golden State 77-66. Our national women's basketball team is unbeaten at the FIBA Olympic pre-qualifying tournament in Mexico. We slam dunked the Philippines 85-38 for our second straight win. And in Major League Soccer, CF Montreal over Columbus 2-1, Houston shut out Vancouver 1-0, and Toronto FC battled to a 3-3 tie with Charlotte. That's sports. I'm Ted Jessup.
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2: Energy weather.
0: Thunder showers today, a high of 18. The thunder and lightning could stick around tonight, low of 13. Sunny periods with a chance of showers tomorrow, a high of 22. And then overcast with rain on Saturday, high of 22. Right now, 8.
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6: 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This week, evacuees started heading home after wildfires burned through the region. The Dragons of Hope get set for the Worlds, a Dragon Boat Festival in France. And Xterra Sleeping Giant Men's Triathlon crowned the champion from Ottawa. Plus, see the movie review of The End of Oak Street, now at Silver City. The Thunder Bay Source. Turn to it every week.
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1: I'm Ted Jessup. Here's what's happening. Two people have been arrested on charges of manslaughter as the result of a major crimes investigation. 30-year-old Aaron Beaver and 29-year-old Cheyenne Ashley Peniscom were arrested on Tuesday and Wednesday. It's in connection with the death of a woman who had been found injured in the county fair area on Saturday afternoon. The accused are in custody pending future court appearances. The name of the deceased hasn't been released. Community Living Thunder Bay workers remain on strike after 16 hours of mediation failed to produce a deal this week. Cindy Mazin is the president of the OPSU local, which represents over 400 employees in Thunder Bay and Geraldton. She says they are now calling on the employer to agree to binding arbitration.
2: We have asked them three times to go to mediation arbitration, and they have refused three times. And this is the direct route to end this strike. It would 100% end the strike if they chose this route.
1: The main hurdle in the dispute is over wages. The Workplace Safety Insurance Board is closing several offices across the north, affecting hundreds of workers, including 55 in Thunder Bay. Harry Goslin is the president of the Ontario Compensation Employees Union and says the announcement came as a complete shock.
3: So they'll have the very difficult family decisions to make about options to relocate. The ridiculous thing about all of this is WSIB has triggered these redundancy notices without being able to confirm for the union or their membership, or their employees, how many spaces are available in the locations that will be operating.
1: Goslin says relocating is difficult for two-income families, and the expenses provided won't cover costs of real estate fees and land transfer taxes. And a spokesperson for the WSIB says it hasn't provided in-person service from the Thunder Bay office since the pandemic hit in 2020. It adds that it is maintaining a local team to provide in-person return-to-work support, but a difficult decision to consolidate some claims and account management functions was necessary. In sports, the Blue Jays came up short in Tampa 7-6. They battled back after falling behind 7-1. Minnesota has taken control over the last American League wildcard spot for now after a 6-4 win over Atlanta. And the losing continues for the Toronto Tempo. They have now dropped a dozen in a row, losing 93-82 in Washington. That's news and sports. I'm Ted Jessup.
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0: Energy weather.
1: Thunder showers today, a high of 18. The thunder and lightning could stick around tonight, low of 13. Sunny periods with a chance of showers tomorrow, a high of 22. And then overcast with rain on Saturday, high of 22. Right now, 8.

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6: 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The Dragons of Hope get set for the Worlds, a Dragon Boat Festival in France. And Xterra Sleeping Giant Men's Triathlon crowned the champion from Ottawa. Plus, see the movie review of The End of Oak Street, now at Silver City. The Thunder Bay Source. Turn to it every week.
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1: Starting on Monday the 17th and going on up until Sunday the 23rd, Oliver Road between the Expressway and Maple Ward Road will be closed overnight as the work will take place overnight from 7 p.m. to 7 a.m. They're doing some repaving, and yes, that work should wrap up around Sunday the 23rd. Keep in mind the deadline to enter the 2026 municipal election is coming up on Friday the 21st at 2 p.m. That is the deadline for potential candidates to enter the 2026 municipal election.
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3: 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And finally, on Saturday, August 29th, Oliver Papunge Heritage Park will feature an incredible collection of model trains. 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

0: City's municipal election coordinator Crystal DePuter is reminding candidates and residents that municipal election signs can't go up until August 25th and violations can be reported to municipal enforcement services.
1: If somebody sees what they think might be a compliance issue, they would call municipal enforcement services. You can either call or file a report online, and then municipal enforcement services would investigate and take any action that's required.
0: DePuter says they understand that people can get excited about the election, but that it's important for everyone to follow the municipal election rules to ensure a level playing field. The Fort William Business District BIA is looking forward to the reopening of Victoria Avenue this fall. Vice Chair Tony DiPaolo says once the roadway reopens, they'll work on bringing businesses not previously covered under their organization into the fold.
2: That stretch of Victoria Avenue that the mall was on was severed from the BIA. So now we have properties we look after on one side, on the other side. So now it'll join them. It'll be a more cohesive BIA now because of being able to access it through Victoria Avenue.
0: The roadway is expected to reopen to traffic at the end of October. A Nipigon rescue dog is being honored for saving her owners during a terrifying encounter with a 300-pound bear. Chloe has been inducted into the Purina Canada Animal Hall of Fame after fighting a bear that followed her into the family's home last September. Owners Colette and Joe Schwett says Chloe's barking woke Joe, who found the bear on top of Colette.
3: Had she not done that?
4: Yeah.
3: I don't know where. I'm almost positive I wouldn't be talking to you right now. It was all her. She did. She was fighting the bear. She had the bear by the hind legs. She was protecting me with everything she had.
0: Chloe continued fighting the animal and eventually helped force it into the basement where she kept it at bay until police arrived. Besides being inducted into the Hall of Fame, Chloe gets a plaque and some dog food. And Canada's premiers have been briefed by the Prime Minister about the draft trade deal between our country and the U.S. Trade Minister Dominic LeBlanc is going back to Washington today to meet again with the U.S. Trade Representative. Tariffs being threatened against Canada have been postponed until midnight Saturday. For more details on these and other stories, log on to tbnewswatch.com.
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8: A tough loss for the Blue Jays as they dropped a 7-6 decision in Tampa, although they made a comeback from 5 runs down to make it close and close out the series this afternoon. Toronto is now one game back of the final American League wild card, which is held for now by Minnesota after the Twins beat Atlanta 6-4. Other action in the tight race saw the Yankees edge Baltimore 5-3, Washington shut out Texas 6-0, San Francisco over Cleveland 1-0, Seattle down Milwaukee 7-5, Arizona got past Boston 7-6, and National League highlights saw Philadelphia win it 6 in a row, 4-1 over Miami, the champion Dodgers topping Colorado 6-4. Another loss for Toronto on the WNBA hardwood, 93-82 to Washington. Tampa have now lost 12 straight. They'll try to break out of the slump tomorrow night at home against Portland. Defending champion Brooke Henderson is headlining the field as the Women's Canadian Open gets underway in Edmonton. Henderson won her second Canadian Open title last year in Mississauga. The 28-year-old from Smiths Falls enters the tournament ranked 11th in the world. That's sports. I'm Brian Wyatt.
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7: Energy weather.
10: It's been a bit rainy out today. We could see a thunderstorm, a high of 18 this afternoon. Chance of showers, risk of a storm overnight as we drop down to 13. And again tomorrow, chance of showers, risk of a thunderstorm, high of 22. Just peeking at the weekend, could see rain and 22 on Saturday, but sunshine and 22 on Sunday. And right now, we're up to 13.
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0: 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What's up, Thunder Bay?
1: Starting on Monday the 17th and going on up until Sunday the 23rd, Oliver Road between the Expressway and Maple Ward Road will be closed overnight, as the work will take place overnight from 7 p.m. to 7 a.m. They're doing some repaving, and yes, that work should wrap up around Sunday the 23rd. Keep in mind the deadline to enter the 2026 municipal election is coming up on Friday the 21st at 2 p.m. That is the deadline for potential candidates to enter the 2026 municipal election.
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ice and chill. Damn. 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
1: All right, back behind the mic, back to work. Mario and Courtney Lopez here, fired up that we get to hang with you for the next few hours. 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
1: So are you rusting out? What up, Mario and Courtney Lopez here. Obviously, we all know about burnout from too much work. Well, now experts say more people are actually experiencing the opposite problem, rust out, which is what happens when employees feel underused, unchallenged, and disconnected from their jobs for long periods of time. People are complaining about this? I would imagine it's easy money, right?
2: I mean, pick and choose your battles, people.
1: Right.
2: Rust out can show up as a chronic boredom, lack of motivation, going through the motions, and feeling like your skills are being wasted. So what's the prescription for rust out? Push yourself to seek new projects, learn new skills, or ask for more to do. And then don't complain when you have more to do.
1: Exactly. If your salary is not changing, then I wouldn't ask for more to do. I would work on your side project and put your energy towards that.
2: I'm definitely not rust out over here.
0: More Mario Lopez coming up.
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1: I'm Mario Courtney Lopez, keeping the music coming at you as we remind you that our iHeartRadio Music Festival presented by Capital One is back September 18th and 19th in Vegas. 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Incredible lineup, too. 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

0: Happy Throwback Thursday. You're on with Mario and Courtney Lopez. Time to fire up the time machine for a quick little musical trip into the past with our throwback soundtrack. Taking it back 17 years to this week in 2009. I was gearing up to play Zeus, the dog that saved Christmas. I saved a few holidays. I believe Christmas vacation, possibly Easter. I can't remember.
1: That was you did save Easter.
0: That was a fun little role right there, Zeus. That was a golden retriever.
1: That was a cute movie.
0: It was.
1: Musically, this banger from the Black Eyed Peas was slowly slipping its way out of the top 10 after spending...

0: I'm 3,000 and late. How did it go? Something like that?
1: Something like that.
2: I think you're 2,000 and late.
0: 2,000 and late. I'm 3,000. Something like that. Well, it's been 17 years.
1: Wow. And Drake snagged his first massive hit with a song later revealed he wasn't even that into, adding that it was one of the last songs he made for the mixtape and...

0: And Drake has not slowed down since.
1: He has not.
0: 17 years and still putting them out.
1: That's right. And speaking of not slowing down, Taylor Swift was in the runner-up position with a song inspired by Taylor overhearing one of her bandmates getting chewed out on the phone.

0: eavesdrop.
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0: Motivation there. Okay.
1: If Taylor's near you, just know your life may be a song.
0: Okay.
1: But the top spot belonged to the group that kicked off this week's throwback soundtrack, Black Eyed Peas, with a song that is basically trying to will a good time into existence.

0: That's a great New Year's Eve song.
1: Mm-hmm, totally.
0: It feels like you're just starting off the new year on the right note.
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1: You're all Mario Courtney Lopez. More music headed your way right after a quick look at the buzz. Sounds like Tom Holland is set for life thanks to Spider-Man. Word is, when it's all said and done, he's likely going to have banked more than $100 million just for the latest installment. Good for him. Brand new day.
2: Good for him.
1: Yeah, Tom's salary alone was $20 million, but he gets a percentage of the profits. And since the movie's already made $2 billion, that's going to be somewhere in the $100 mil range. Not bad for a kid that started off Billy Elliot tap dancing, and now he's slinging webs. I like him, so good for him.
2: Slinging webs, I like that.
0: Energy.

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1: Yo, Mario, Courtney Lopez, a little more music. 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
1: 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Love hearing from you. Mario and Courtney Lopez here. What'd you find, honey?
2: This is from at Philly Dice, and they said, I agree the OG Miami Vice guys had a much more mature look, but Frasier was right. The guys in the new movie are both actually older than the OGs when they started. Don Johnson was 34 when he started the show, and Austin Butler is currently 35. Philip Michael Thomas was 35 when he started, and I think Michael B. Jordan is 39 or maybe 40 already.
1: Yeah, we talked about this, and it's not that they were older. They just look more mature and like, man, Don Johnson looked like a man. Austin Butler looks like a freshman in college.
2: Right. Well, kind of think of Golden Girls.
1: Exactly. I mean, they were the same age as the Sex and the City ladies.
2: Right.
1: So it's just people look more mature, but the men, I think, just look more, with all due respect, more manly, right? More masculine and just like they've lived life at that age. So, but hey, we'll see how they look when the movie airs.
0: Coming up, more Mario Lopez coming up.
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0: Energy weather.
1: Cloudy with showers, risk of a thunderstorm tonight, a low of 11. Tomorrow, mainly cloudy, a high 22. Cloudy tomorrow night, chance of showers, risk of a thunderstorm as well, but clearing by Saturday morning with a few clouds, chance of an afternoon shower and a high 23.
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0: 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Mario Courtney Lopez here. 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
1: 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We're going to stop into Cordo's Corner for something helpful. 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
0: That's old school. I like that.
2: Mix thrift finds with basics like a vintage jacket over a plain hoodie to stand out without breaking the bank.
0: 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I like that.
2: 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I buy for an occasion coming up that never comes, and then I never wear it.
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1: Mario Courtney Lopez here. Music rolls on after some quick health buzz. Want to keep your blood pressure in check?
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3: I do.
1: New research shows eating a handful of nuts each day means a 20% lower risk of developing high blood pressure. That's pretty significant. Nuts contain a lot of nutrients, including fiber, plant-based protein, and vitamins E, K, C, and B. It's also a healthy fat. I love a handful of nuts, whether it's almonds, cashews, pistachios, mm-hmm. not salted, by the way, in its raw form. But it can hold you over, too, if you have a meal coming up, but you're still a little hungry.
3: Yeah.
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1: Starting on Monday the 17th and going on up until Sunday the 23rd, Oliver Road between the Expressway and Maple Ward Road will be closed overnight, as the work will take place overnight from 7 p.m. to 7 a.m. They're doing some repaving, and yes, that work should wrap up around Sunday the 23rd. Keep in mind the deadline to enter the 2026 municipal election is coming up on Friday the 21st at 2 p.m. That is the deadline for potential candidates to enter the 2026 municipal election.
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1: You're all Mario Courtney Lopez. 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
1: All Mario Courtney Lopez, wasting no time. Getting right to a random question. What you got, honey?
2: All right, for $50 million, would you eat one entire raw onion like an apple once a day for an entire year?
1: Yes. Yeah, yes, I would.
2: Here's
1: the thing. We've had sort of random questions like this that involved smoking, drinking, really potentially damaging to your health. I don't think you can get in too much trouble with your body if you're eating raw onions. Don't get them too close to your eyes and, you know, might be crying and stuff, but I think you're pretty good.
2: Yeah,
1: eating a raw onion.
2: I mean, your breath.
1: Well, yes, there's that, but I don't think you're physically going to become ill. At least I don't think so.
3: I mean, I don't know that we know the long-term effects of eating an onion a day.
1: We don't, but it doesn't seem

0: seem too detrimental. And for $50 million, I'll take that shot.
1: Yeah, we can go to urgent care.
0: The only thing, can I tell you what bothers me? You have to eat it like an apple. Well, if you just had to eat a full onion, that's easy because I could incorporate it into all my emails.
2: Yeah, but you got to eat it like an apple. That makes it tough.
0: You got to eat it like an apple. That makes it tough, but still very doable. I'm in.
3: More Mario Lopez on the way.
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0: Energy weather.
1: Cloudy with showers, risk of a thunderstorm tonight, a low of 11. Tomorrow, mainly cloudy, a high 22. Cloudy tomorrow night, chance of showers, risk of a thunderstorm as well, but clearing by Saturday morning with a few clouds, chance of an afternoon shower and a high 23.
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0: Hey, it's Mario Lopez on Thunder Bay's number one hit music station, Energy 103-104. I'm Mario Courtney Lopez. Music rolls on, but wanted to quickly mention that we've got your chance to see Somber in L.A. Hey, my new buddy. Very tall, by the way. Very tall. We're going to fly you and a friend to L.A. We're going to hook you up with tickets right up front for his show.
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1: I'm Mario Courtney Lopez. A few more songs. I'm going to shout out today's celeb birthdays. In the meantime, any obscure holidays to recognize today, honey?
2: I would like to recognize you guys. It is National Radio Day.
1: 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Yes. Do you know the first year radio was, I don't want to say invented, but was starting to broadcast?
2: Mm-hmm. 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
1: Neither do I. Let's ask ChatGPT right now.
3: You're like bringing up a fun fact without knowing it first.
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4: The answer I found is 1894.
1: 1894.
2: Well, that's how people got their news for a long time.
1: But think about that. 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
1: Yo, I'm Mario Courtney Lopez. Top today's celeb birthdays, as always. Frazier's going to tell us who's turning a year older. We're trying to guess the age. Who do we got?
2: Demi Lovato.
0: Oh, man. You know, you think Demi Lovato, Miley Cyrus, Selena Gomez, that Disney crew is really young, but I think they're like early 30s now, which is, by the way, still really young, but you think of them, you know, a lot younger. I'm going to say she is 34.
3: She is 34.
0: Look at that. Did I just figure that? Was that good or
4: I was going to say, do you think people call her Vato?
0: Probably for short.
2: Andrew Garfield, the Amazing Spider-Man, the former Spider-Man, I guess.
0: It's a good wig. Good wig Andrew Garfield has.
4: Andy, we're on nickname basis. He is 46.
0: Garfield is 48.
2: 43.
0: Ah.
2: 43. Amy Adams from American Hustle. Arrival, which is an incredible movie.
0: She's in a lot of great stuff. And she has a daughter that looks like Scarlett Johansson. Amy Adams, I'm going to say she is 48.
4: 49.
2: 52.
0: Okay.
2: 52. Fred Durst.
4: Oh,
0: that's Nichols' favorite dude.
4: I just remember him and Christina Aguilera. That's all I remember.
0: Did they go out?
2: I don't... There was like a weird thing there. I don't remember if they went out or if they were like at each other's throats or something, but there was a weird thing there.
4: Huh. Fred Durst.
2: And I think they did a song together, actually, at like an MTV Video Music Awards.
4: Or was it Eminem who talked about them?
2: Eminem talked crap about everyone.
4: Anyway, who cares? I digress. Fred is dursting his way into the 52nd level.
0: 55.
2: 55 is correct.
4: Oh,
0: damn,
4: wow.
0: I've been nailing him.
2: Who's the real Fred Durst fan?
0: Wow. Yeah.
2: Nichols or Lopez? Nickelback, now this. Al Roker.
0: Al is 71.
4: Al is... I'll be there. He is 68.
2: Al is 72. He's 72.
0: I was close.
2: And finally, boxing promoter... Don King.
0: Unbelievable. My guy is hanging in there.
1: Only in America.
4: That hair. Don King is 84.
0: 92.
2: 95.
0: Wow. 95. Wow. That's unbelievable.
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0: 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So Cordo can tell us what's trending though.
1: Hillary Duff honors the effervescent Hayden Panettiere with a fond tribute. Mm. You can see that and all the other celebs who have spoken out since the news broke of her tragic passing.
0: It's very nice. Yesterday on Access Hollywood, I didn't realize that Hayden Panettiere did a film, Ice Princesses, with Michelle Trachtenberg.
1: Isn't that crazy?
0: Who also died very, very
1: just 2 years ago.
0: How tragic.
1: Yeah.
0: And sad. That's kind of eerie.
1: It's very scary. Ariana Grande reunites with Cynthia Erivo for a surprise Wicked duet.
0: Okay.
1: And why Julie Andrews isn't returning for Princess Diaries 3.
0: Julie Andrews, hanging in there. Nice.
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1: Starting on Monday the 17th and going on up until Sunday the 23rd, Oliver Road between the Expressway and Maple Ward Road will be closed overnight, as the work will take place overnight from 7 p.m. to 7 a.m. They're doing some repaving, and yes, that work should wrap up around Sunday the 23rd. Keep in mind the deadline to enter the 2026 municipal election is coming up on Friday the 21st at 2 p.m. That is the deadline for potential candidates to enter the 2026 municipal election.
0: Keeping the beat in the street. 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
1: I'm Mario Courtney Lopez. 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
1: What's up, y'all? Mario Courtney Lopez. And I just wanted to share something about our amazing partner, Audible. They have stories that really speak to you. And it's so true because what I'm loving and listening to right now has really captured my attention. 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
1: 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It's sort of ironic that 100 years later, we're kind of revisiting that. 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This is written by Jack Hart, the first book in his new series about a former Navy SEAL who takes the law into his own hands. 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
2: Well, you know what I am excited about? The Misconnection. It's written by Tia Williams. I love this one. And this delicious romance. A woman searches for the handsome stranger she sat next to on a plane. I always love those stories.
1: Oh, okay.
2: Unfortunately, I just started it, so I can't give much away. Not that I would, but I can't wait to get into it.
1: Yes, you can discover something unexpected on Audible. 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
7: Close your eyes and imagine this. You're at Arby's and order your favorite seasoned roast beef sandwich. But wait, crispy onions? Smoky barbecue sauce? What are you guys doing here? Now take your imagination and throw it in the garbage, because this sandwich is real. It's called Arby's Smoky Barbecue Roast Beef Sandwich, and it's two for just $10. Arby's, we have the meats.
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1: I'm Mario Courtney Lopez. Music rolls on after some quick buzz. This one seems like a strange pairing. A new Hello Kitty and Godzilla Happy Meal toy collections coming to McDonald's next week. That's just Japan getting crazy, merging two of their biggest titans. Their IG post shows Hello Kitty rising from the ocean in a Godzilla-style headpiece. That's funny. McDonald's hasn't revealed the full lineup yet, but apparently Mecha Godzilla and Space Godzilla will be part of the collection.
2: Hello Kitty's had a recent run of crossover Happy Meals. Past collabs were with Yu-Gi-Oh! And Teenage Mutant Ninja Turtles. Man, Hello Kitty, you get around, honey.
1: Yeah. Energy.

0: Lopez.
1: Mario Lopez here, getting close to the end of our radio fun. 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

0: almost time to head home. You're all Mario Courtney Lopez. Just got to squeeze in one last thing. Labor Day right around the corner. Oh, that sort of marks the unofficial end of summer.
1: Mm-hmm.
0: Which, by the way, we used to go to school after Labor Day.
1: Mm-hmm.
0: Now the kids have been in school forever. Anyway, it means you might be planning a fall getaway. So what's on everyone's travel bucket list? Well, Airbnb is revealing the biggest travel trends for fall, which include short weekend trips. We're fans of those. Lesser known destinations, also fan of that, and traveling for sports and live events.
1: Well, fall is the season of weekending for sure. Searchers are up for terms like fall foliage and apple picking. I love this time of year. Also, ground hopping is taking over as a sports and live event travel trend. It refers to visiting as many stadium arenas and venues as possible to check out live event landmarks and check them off a list.
0: I'm a big fan of the 3-day getaway, especially if you can piggyback it, of course, with a holiday, right? If it's Memorial Day or MLK Day where you get a day off from work, that's a smart move right there.
1: That is.
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